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That's Sleep Theory. Words are worthless. That band's actually paying for your airfare and hotel out to the Aftershock Festival, which they are playing this year. This hour's code, one more time if you need it, is CLAMP. C-L-A-M-P. CLAMP. And I've got the request lines open. If I could play something for you on your ride home, hit me up in the studio or on the AltAZ app with what you want to hear, and I'll get it on.

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1: Oh, here's a good one from the Alt AZ app for Justin Van Luken. It says Dirty Heads Vacation. And that's all it says. So I'm guessing he wants to hear Dirty Heads Vacation. Let's get it on.

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1: Tomorrow night at Crescent Ballroom, we have Waves with Bass Drum of Death and World's Worst. Still a few tickets available if you want to check that one out. And then Friday, a couple of shows, Streetlight Manifesto with AJJ at Marquee Theater. And then over at the Van Buren, it's Kurt Vile and the Violators with Ryan Davis and the Roadhouse Band. Looking ahead to next week, Young the Giant is Tuesday at Arizona Financial Theater with Cold War Kids and Kenny Hoopla. I'll have more tickets to that tomorrow just after 4 o'clock. And Evanescence Wednesday at Talking Stick Resort Amphitheater with Spirit Box and Nova Twins. Mo has those tickets for you tomorrow.
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9: 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Mostly clear skies through the evening, overnight low only 87, sunny and hot again tomorrow, high 111, and that's Monday's Valley weather.
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And I had my whiskey neat too this past weekend. Oh my God. Saturday night for 4th of July. We were at a friend's pool party that night. We took a fifth of Jameson over there. My husband and I finished the whole thing. Pretty sure we were the only ones drinking it too. I mean, it was over several hours and we had lots of food. Still, that's a lot of whiskey.

Congratulations, you survived your first day back from the 4th of July holiday. Hope you're doing okay today. I'm going to leave you with new music from In Color. This is Headlights on Alt-AZ. 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
10: 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Mostly clear skies through the evening. Overnight low only 87. Sunny and hot again tomorrow, high 111. And that's Monday's Valley weather.
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10: 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Mostly clear skies through the evening. Overnight low only 87. Sunny and hot again tomorrow, high 111. And that's Monday's Valley weather.
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0: This is your captain speaking. As we make our final descent into Sacramento, we're looking at clear skies with a 100% chance of guitar riffs, gusts of pyro, isolated crowd surfers, and heavy distortion moving in from the west.
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19: 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Mostly clear skies through the evening, overnight low only 87, sunny and hot again tomorrow, high 111, and that's Monday's Valley weather.
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0: This is your captain speaking. As we make our final descent into Sacramento, we're looking at clear skies with a 100% chance of guitar riffs, gusts of pyro, isolated crowd surfers, and heavy distortion moving in from the west.
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0: is your captain speaking. As we make our final descent into Sacramento, we're looking at clear skies with a 100% chance of guitar riffs, gusts of pyro, isolated crowd surfers, and heavy distortion moving in from the west.
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1: Last year, I had back pain radiating down my right leg. The pain was so bad, I was willing to cut my leg off to stop the pain. I could barely walk and had to stoop over when I did just to take pressure off the spine. I'm John Morgan of Morgan & Morgan. In my professional career, I've represented thousands of people who've had herniated discs and issues with their neck and back, but never fully appreciated what they were going through until it was my turn. It's like trying to describe colors to a blind person who's never had sight. All I can tell you is it hurt like hell, but worse. My daily walk was gone, and that bothered me a great deal. Then I thought of all of you and how much more devastating this type of injury could be for you. My life stopped. I now feel your pain. Just know at Morgan & Morgan, we got your back. I understand. Morgan means more.
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3: 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A confirmation text validating the entry into the sweepstakes will follow. 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Unless otherwise indicated, there's a limit of one entry per contest per person and one winner per household. Webcasts are on a delayed basis, which may affect the webcast listener's ability to participate in any contest. Station will not accept collect calls. Station is not responsible for problems accessing the station website and social media pages. Problems sending a text, telephone line unavailability, busy signals, operator interference, and technical or atmospheric conditions that disrupt the completion of an entry or phone call. The criteria and process for selecting winners, the number of winners, the specific prizes to be awarded, and the values of prizes will typically be stated on our website. This information may be periodically included in our on-air promotions and on respective social media pages. Unless otherwise stated, winners will be notified by email or phone. Odds of winning will be dependent upon the number of eligible entries received. The winner is responsible for all income taxes due as a result of accepting a prize, and an IRS Form 1099 may be submitted to applicable taxing authorities. Unless otherwise stated, each winner must claim the prize in person. The prize must be claimed at the Alt-AZ 93.3 studios during normal business hours within 10 to 30 days from the day the prize is won. Failure to meet this deadline shall be deemed forfeiture of the right to claim the prize. Individuals must be at least 16 years or older at the time of entry and be legal residents of Arizona to be eligible to participate in Alt-AZ 93.3 contests. Unless otherwise specified, winners may only win one prize within a 30-day period. Contest deadlines will typically be stated on the station website and may be periodically included in on-air promotions. By participating in any Alt-AZ 93.3 contest, you agree to fully release and indemnify Hubbard Radio Phoenix LLC, Hubbard Radio LLC, and any contest sponsors from all liability. 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Prizes are non-transferable and non-exchangeable and must be taken in their entirety. By entering, each contestant agrees to comply with all rules governing the sweepstakes or contest. And finally, complete contest rules are available at www.altaz933.com.
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0: 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As we make our final descent into Sacramento, we're looking at clear skies with a 100% chance of guitar riffs, gusts of pyro, isolated crowd surfers, and heavy distortion moving in from the west.
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12: 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There's an extreme heat warning this week. Sunny and hot, today's high 113, clear overnight, low 89. And that's Tuesday's Valley weather.
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14: 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There's an extreme heat warning this week. Sunny and hot, today's high 113, clear overnight, low 89. And that's Tuesday's Valley weather.
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kick us off this morning, it's Alt-AZ 93.3. Good morning, it is Izzy. That 6 a.m. code word again for you for that aftershock trip is chin, like the crimson chin. C-H-I-N. Chin. C-H-I-N. Go enter that code word in the 6 a.m. time slot for the aftershock Alt-AZ. I think it's flight number 3 for your chance to win. We'll obviously take care of your hotel, your flight, and your tickets to aftershock. When it comes to the tickets I have for you today to win, you can play Blow My Mind with me for your shot at the Weezer tickets. They're coming to town with the Shins and Silver Sun pickups at Mortgage Matchup Center, which is Tuesday, October 20th. You can go to that show just by playing Blow My Mind with me. I'm going to give you the new topic around 7-Eleven today. And then in the game room around 8:30, I've got your chance to win Stained tickets to see them with Seether, Hoobastank, and Hinder at Talking Stickers at Amphitheater, also in October. And of course, 4 tickets to the upcoming Diamondbacks versus Cardinals game going down Chase Field on Saturday, July 18th. So 2 Saturdays from now. You can win all that stuff with me today if you hang out with me. So don't go anywhere. Here's Lil Young, Messy, and Alt-AZ.

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14: 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There's an extreme heat warning this week. Sunny and hot, today's high 113, clear overnight, low 89. And that's Tuesday's Valley weather.
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0: Altezy Traffic.
16: This report is sponsored by Lowe's, State Route 347, John Wayne Parkway northbound between Smith, Ankeny, and I-10 stop and go, a 22-minute delay. 10 eastbound between 83rd Avenue and 7th Avenue slow. Fireworks are cool, but festive flowers last longer. During July 4th deals at Lowe's, get two 1.5-gallon red, white, and blue annual hanging baskets for just $20. 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

Incubus, Arizona's alternative. That 6 a.m. code word again for your chance to win that trip to Aftershock in Sacramento was Chin. C-H-I-N. Chin. C-H-I-N. 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

Meredith Hill on Alt-AZ 93.3. Coming up in two songs, I'll play back some of the Blow My Mind calls from yesterday. They were freaking good. I wanted to know, when did you get caught lying? Stick around to hear some of them.

0: Consult AZ for Blow My Mind yesterday. I wanted to know, when did you get caught lying? Here were some of the calls.
1: Okay, so it was my senior year of high school. Mm-hmm. I was out in my car with a girl, and the cops caught me. So I was like, oh, shoot, I'm in trouble.
2: Oh, no.
1: So they, like, let me go. They're like, what's your parents' phone number?
2: Oh, no.
1: And we just recently disconnected our home, like, landline. So I gave them the number. I get home. My dad's like, what were you doing? And I was like, I was having car problems. And then, like, 2 hours later, it's like 3 a.m., the cops bang on the door. And I'm, like, downstairs. I hear the door bang. I'm like, oh. I go upstairs, and the cops are like, do you know where your son was?
0: What?
1: And I was like, oh, come on. Like, why did you have to show up?
0: Right. What the hell is that about?
1: Yeah. It's like you were just odd. You're looking for a reason to get me in trouble.
0: Exactly. That's such overkill. Oh, my God. I can't believe they took it that far. Oh, my God.
1: It was the worst moment. So I was just like, my heart sank at 3 in the morning. I'm like 17. I'm like, this is, my life's over, man. This is it.
0: That's crazy. So what ended up happening?
1: I was grounded for the rest of my senior year.
0: No. That's something that's so dumb. You weren't even doing anything bad. Like, nothing criminal. Oh, my God.
1: No, I wasn't, like, doing dope in the car. I was
0: no.
1: I was just a 17-year-old.
0: Oh, my God, that's so crazy, bro. I'm like, I'm going to hold on to that for the rest of my life, how mad I am at those cops for you. That's crazy.
1: It was the most absurd moment.
3: So, I'm 16. I'm in high school, and I have a best friend, and his name is Kenny, and I introduce him to my family as being gay.
0: And
3: he's my best friend. He's gay. Like, my uncle's gay. My family is very aware there's, you know, gay people in the world, super inclusive, love gay people, no problem. He dyed my hair, did my makeup. We're best friends. But I didn't know he was gay, and he didn't know he was gay. So he was actually my boyfriend.
0: Oh, my God. What?
3: No, seriously. And we lost our virginity to each other. We went to Planned Parenthood together. Like, my first time, there was rose petals on the bed. We were listening to Moby.
0: Oh, my God.
3: Like, seriously, an angel. We were an official couple. We were an official couple, like, in the yearbook for, like, 6 months, but my parents didn't know. It was 1998.
0: So, and you didn't want them to know either, yeah.
3: No, because he was allowed to spend the night.
0: Right.
3: Like, he was allowed to spend the night in
0: my
3: room,
0: God.
3: Because he's my gay best friend. But long story short, my mom found a condom wrapper, and she accused my brother, and he got berated. And because I love my brother so much, I just, like, cried. I said, I'm so sorry. That's not Joel's. That's mine.
0: Oh, my God.
3: And she was like, who are you sleeping with? I said, I'm sleeping with Kenny. And she said, what? It was just a whole thing. And so it's kind of like I lied that he was gay so he could spend the night and we could have sex and, like, still sleep through the night together. Like,
0: oh,
3: I wanted
0: God.
3: To cuddle, and so did he. We are still best friends to this day. We talk every single day. He's happily married with a partner.
0: Oh.
3: Like, I feel so lucky because a lot of girls don't get to have a healthy first experience and still remain in that person's life, right?
0: Oh, my God. Honestly, the whole shocking part of this is the fact that you spent your entire lie just to protect your brother that one time. Like, you were just like, okay, well, I guess the jig is up. I gotta be honest here.
3: Up.
0: That's crazy. You could have just let him take the heat.

0: I couldn't. He's the best brother in the world.
1: Oh, my God. You're such a good person. I love it. Oh, that story was so good, Sarah. Congratulations. You were the winner yesterday. I'll have a new topic today for your chance to win those Weezer tickets. Just play Blow My Mind with me starting around 7:11.
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3: 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There's an extreme heat warning this week. Sunny and hot, today's high 113, clear overnight, low 89. And that's Tuesday's Valley weather.
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Kaleo on Alt AZ 93.3. Hey, what's going on? It's Izzy. Man, I learned something yesterday that absolutely blew my mind, and I'm a little disappointed that it took me this long to get it. But also, I believe in divine timing. So it's like when things are meant to find you, they're meant to find you. So I guess I never really realized the difference between motivation and discipline, especially specifically when it comes to exercise and working out consistently. Because I'm somebody that would like get into a workout thing of like maybe 2-3 months where I would just be working out constantly, and then things would fall away and then I wouldn't work out again. And then I'd get back into it and I'd do it for another 2 or 3 months and then I'd stop working out again. It just was this whole cycle. And yesterday I saw this video where this girl was explaining the difference between motivation and discipline. She was literally saying, if I woke up every day and waited until I was motivated to work out, I wouldn't do it. The reason I do it is because I'm disciplined. And disciplined means doing the repeated habit, even if you're not having a good day, even if you're angry, even if you're sad, even if you're going through things. Like, you still get up and you still do the thing. You don't have to be happy about it. You just do it. And I was like, my whole life I've just been waiting for the motivation, and sometimes it just doesn't come for a while. So now I actually have some building blocks, and I'm excited for the discipline. Also, the Blow My Mind topic's coming up in two songs.

0: Arizona's alternative with some Nirvana for you. It's Alt-AZ 93.3. If you want that 7 a.m. code word for your chance to win that aftershock trip to Sacramento, it was Purge. P-U-R-G-E, like the movie. Purge. P-U-R-G-E. Let's get into the Blow My Mind topic for today. You can call in with your stories for your chance to win the Weezer tickets to see them with the Shins and Silver Sun pickups at Mortgage Matchup Center Tuesday, October 20th. If you would like to go to the show, call in today and tell me what went wrong with your car. 480-712-9393. I had something scary happen to me this past weekend when Mo and I were on a road trip to Monterey, California, which, by the way, is like 10 and a half to 11 hours each way. And so I had, the day before we left for our trip, brought my car into the dealership to get some things fixed, like mainly my brakes to get them replaced. But then while they did the inspection, they noticed a million other things that were wrong. So I was like, okay, whatever. I asked my mechanic buddy for a second opinion. He's like, yeah, definitely get those things done. So I got them done. One of the things was my front sway bar. So the end links were like totally corroded, looked like they were about to snap off at any moment. So had them replace those. While we were on our trip, all of a sudden, I start to hear knocking noises in the front of my car, and it kind of feels and sounds like something's loose. And I'm like, oh my God, it sounds like the sway bar. So I'm like freaking out. Luckily, we were already in Monterey at this point, so we're not going like 70 miles an hour or anything like that. But it was really scary. So we're driving around town. I'm like, damn, dude, I don't know if this is good to be driving on. Luckily, it was 4th of July, and I found one dealership that was open. So I bring it into them. They're like, yeah, we can take a look at it. They looked at it. It turns out the mechanic here in town didn't tighten all of the bolts on my sway bar. So that thing was about to just pop right off. So all they did was just tighten my bolts. They charged me like $250 for an hour of work. And that was the end of it. So I was like, thank God it was nothing that was worse than that. So now I'm in touch with the people here trying to be like, yo, can I get reimbursed? Because that was crazy. Like that is 100% on you. But that was scary because I do have an irrational fear of getting work done on my car and then like leaving the place and like my tires fall off or like my car falls apart. And what do you know? It actually happened. What about you? What went wrong with your car? Tell me about it for your chance to win these tickets to see Weezer with the Shins and Silver Sun pickups. 480-712-9393.
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12: 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There's an extreme heat warning this week. Sunny and hot, today's high 113, clear overnight, low 89. And that's Tuesday's Valley weather.
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It's all day Z. Good morning. It is Izzy. Happy Tuesday. Today for Blow My Mind, I want to know what went wrong with your car. We've got Melissa's story coming up next right after Linkin Park. It deals with some really cute animals, though.

0: Melissa from Surprise. What went wrong with your car?
1: Everything. I went to crank up my car one day, and every light was on in the dash. It was like lit up like a Christmas tree.
0: Oh,
1: like
0: no.
1: Every single light, and like lights that I didn't even know existed had lit up. And so I called my dealership, and they're like, "Look, this is everything's like lit up. I don't know what's wrong with it." And they're like, "Don't drive it. We'll send a tow truck to come and get it." And I'm like, okay. So they come and pick it up, and they're examining everything, and they're like, "The bunnies got to you." And I'm like, what?
0: Oh, no. Did bunnies get in and eat the wires?
1: They ate everything.
0: Oh, no.
1: I mean, every little wire that they could eat, they ate. They got and when they were examining my van, they noticed that they ate one of the seat belts and they ate some of the cushion on the third row. And so they did like $5,000 worth of damage.
0: Oh my God.
1: The terror bunnies ate my car.
0: Oh my God. So,
1: and I was like, okay, well, I have a warranty. And he's like, yeah, your warranty doesn't apply to wildlife damage.
0: What?
1: And I'm like, okay. So I call my car insurance, and I'm like, somebody's got to cover it. And my car insurance is like, yeah, wildlife damage that isn't covered in your insurance either. And I'm like,
0: of course not.
1: Fun.
0: What a scam.
1: Yeah, totally. So $5,000. They ate the wiring harness. They ate all these wires.
0: Oh, my God.
1: And the mechanic's like, yeah, this happens a lot with bunnies and rats because the wires are coated with a soy-based material. And so they eat the wires.
0: Oh, my God.
1: So
0: that's crazy.
1: Yeah, it was so crazy. They fixed it and everything. I paid a ton of money for it. But the car was never the same after that.
0: Oh, my God. That's such a bummer, dude. I love bunnies so much. I have such a hard time being mad at them. Even if they destroyed my car, I'd be like, oh, but I love you so much. I'll just get another job. What went wrong with your car? Share your story with me to get in the running for these Weezer tickets to see them with the Shins and Silver Sun pickups. What a dream. 480-712-9393.

0: is your captain speaking. As we make our final descent into Sacramento, we're looking at clear skies with a 100% chance of guitar riffs, gusts of pyro, isolated crowd surfers, and heavy distortion moving in from the west.
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3: 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There's an extreme heat warning this week. Sunny and hot, today's high 113, clear overnight, low 89. And that's Tuesday's Valley weather.
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12: The world.

0: Brian from Phoenix. What went wrong with your car?
1: I was driving home from California one night with my family, my wife and my daughter, and I started hearing a metal clanking noise, kind of like you were talking about.
0: Oh, no.
1: I know, we're kind of out in the middle of nowhere. It's getting dark, so I pull over, and I don't know a lot about cars, and I look. I don't see anything that looks obvious. I don't hear anything when I'm stopped.
0: Yeah.
1: So I keep driving home, and I hear it the whole way home, which is so annoying.
0: Oh.
1: And I finally get home, and I was like, okay, I'll deal with it in the morning. And it ended up being an empty can of Monster under my seat was banging against the metal rail.
0: Are you kidding me?
1: But because of the... because of, like, the road noise, it sounded like it was coming from outside.
0: Oh, my God.
1: Oh, my God. I felt so stupid because the whole way home, I was, like, scared the car was going to, like, blow up. I wasn't driving super fast.
0: Yeah, dude. The anxiety that comes in and all of the what-if scenarios, right? Like, okay, what if it breaks off? What if my car blows up?
1: Like, what if the wheel falls off? Like, what if... So the whole time I'm freaking out, and then I'm cleaning the car out, and I'm like,
0: oh my God.
1: In the morning I was cleaning the car out so I could figure out where to bring it, and I was like, no way. And I cleaned it out from under the car, like under the seat.
0: Did you ever tell your wife, or were you too embarrassed?
1: Oh no, she laughed. She got a big kick out of it afterwards.
0: That's hilarious.
1: Because we knew it wasn't going to cost us a ton of money.
0: Right, exactly. Yeah, it's not like a $5,000 ha-ha. It's like, yay. Oh, car troubles, man. They just have a way of stressing you the hell out. It can really ruin a day. What about you? What went wrong with your car? Share your story with me to get in the running for these tickets to see Weezer with the Shins and Silver Sun Pickups. 480-712-9393.

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1: Today's 8 a.m. code word is could. C-O-U-L-D. 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C-O-U-L-D. 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

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Hey, what's going on? It's Izzy. Coming up next in 4 minutes, we have the next Blow My Mind call. This one from Danielle and what went wrong with her car? I swear people thought she was like the little boy crying wolf or something. The story is crazy. Coming up right after Muse. Find out all the people that should have helped her who didn't. But also, if you forgot that 8 a.m. code word for your chance to win the Aftershock trip, it was could. C-O-U-L-D. Could. C-O-U-L-D.

0: Danielle from Tempe, what went wrong with your car?
1: Well, I was on the way to the court to pay a fine, and smoke started coming out of my vents, and so I pulled into the court parking lot, and I quickly went and lifted up the hood, and I had a fire under my hood.
0: Oh, my God!
1: So I ran into the court, and I was like, hey, there's a fire under the hood of my car. I need somebody to come with a fire extinguisher now. And they just were like, yeah, you should probably go talk to the police next door.
0: What?
1: And I was like, what? What the hell? So I ran into the police station and I was like, hey, somebody needs to come out with a fire extinguisher right now. There's a fire under my hood. They're like, okay, well, we'll call the fire department.
0: What?
1: Nobody came out with a fire extinguisher, and I'm standing there by my car and the fire went out on its own.
0: Oh,
1: and
0: God.
1: The fire department shows up, and I was like, okay, so this is what happened. And they were like, okay, so you're good now?
0: Why is nobody worried about this? Like, couldn't your car blow up?
1: Nobody was concerned about the fire under the hood of my car.
0: That is wild to me. Oh my God, how freaking crazy. Wow.
1: I know.
0: Oh my God.
1: Yep.
0: So I'm assuming your car was totaled after that?
1: No, it was just my battery cables. Like, it went out on its own, and I went and replaced my battery cables, and it was fine. But, I didn't really want to take any chances.
0: Yeah, I don't blame you. God, a fire starting under the hood of my car, it's one of my biggest nightmares. I'm so glad you were okay. What about you? What went wrong with your car? Share your story with me to get in the running for these tickets to see Weezer with the Shins and Silver Sun pickups. 480-712-9393.
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16: 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There's an extreme heat warning this week. Sunny and hot, today's high 113, clear overnight, low 89. And that's Tuesday's Valley weather.
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19: 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State Route 51 southbound near Thomas, there's a crash off right. State Route 51 northbound off-ramp to Greenway, there's an accident on the off-ramp off right. Trouble sleeping lately? 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

what's going on at Sizzy. You can also play Blow My Mind with me today for your chance to win those Weezer tickets. However, let me give you that 8 a.m. code word again really quick for your chance to win that trip to Aftershock in Sacramento. It's an awesome rock music festival, and we will take care of your airfare, your hotel, and your tickets to that festival. Do not miss out on this. The 8 a.m. code word was could, C-O-U-L-D, could, C-O-U-L-D, like you could win this trip. Also coming up here in two songs, we're heading into the game room for your chance to win not only tickets to see Stained, but also to go to the Diamondbacks' first Cardinals game.

0: Game Room.
1: 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I've got your chance to win tickets to see Stained for the Break the Cycle 25th Anniversary Tour with Seether, Hoobastank, and Hinder. It's going down Talking Stick Resort Amphitheater Tuesday, October 13th. I also have your chance to win four tickets to the upcoming Diamondbacks versus St. Louis Cardinals game at Chase Field. That's going to be going down Saturday, July 18th, and it will be an afternoon game. You can win all of this stuff from me right now if you are able to identify what this sound is that you would hear on a road trip. And of course, you have to be caller number 10 with the right answer. Here is the sound effect for today. Call in 480-712-9393. Correctly identify what that sound is that you would hear on a road trip, and you are the winner for today.

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1: 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What's your name?
2: Hi, this is Jake.
1: 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Are you able to tell me what this sound effect is that you would hear on a road trip?

0: 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Look at the delight on his face. There's no doubt about it. It just tastes better. Match days deserve Pepsi. 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It's poetry in motion.
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5: 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There's an extreme heat warning this week. Sunny and hot, today's high 113, clear overnight, low 89. And that's Tuesday's Valley weather.
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Salt DayZ. What's going on? It's Izzy. Hope you're having a beautiful day. Coming up here in about 4.5 minutes, our next Blow My Mind call is from Jasmine. Today, I want to know what went wrong with your car. Well, let's just say the mechanic definitely messed something up. Or it might not have been the mechanic. It might have been the advisor. Either way, this was a nightmare of a situation. Coming up right after Linkin Park.

0: Jasmine, what went wrong with your car?
1: Well, I had bought a new car, and I took it in for, like, an oil leak. And when I went to pick it up, the guy gave my key to a different customer, and they had left with my car key.
0: Oh, my God, what?
1: And I had to wait. I know. And I had to wait over an hour for this random guy to come back with my car key.
0: Oh, my God.
1: Same exact car in black. So they ended up handing him two keys, which I had my spare, but I wasn't leaving without my other key.
0: Right.
1: So, yeah. Never going back there ever again.
0: Oh, my God. Like, this dude could have literally just jacked your car.
1: Yeah.
0: That's crazy. Wow. Yeah, that's like a serious mess up. Oh, my God.
1: Yeah, they offered like free oil change for a year or something.
0: Oh, damn.
1: Oh, damn.
0: Okay. Well, that's kind of nice. I mean, like, if they just offered you one free oil change, I'd be pissed. But for a whole year, take my keys. What about you? What went wrong with your car? Share your story with me if you're trying to win the Weezer tickets. 480-712-9393.

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0: This is Arizona's alternative.

Salt AZ 93.3. Hey, it's Izzy. I was in the bathroom when I heard my recording of the code word for 9 a.m. And I was like, you don't spell joint goint. Why did I say G? And I was like hoping that the second time I said it, I would have said J. I didn't. But your 9 a.m. code word is joint, spelled the correct way. J-O-I-N-T. Joint. J-O-I-N-T. That is for your chance to win that aftershock trip. So go enter that for the 9 a.m. code word right now for your chance to win. And coming up here in 3.5 minutes, our next Blow My Mind call is from Rachel. Today, I want to know what went wrong with your car. And, well, I mean, something went wrong, but then something went really wrong. So coming up right after Jet, hang tight.

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2: Rachel from Phoenix, what went wrong with your car?
3: Back in 2021, I was driving on the 17 going southbound just after Dunlap with that like weird overpass. I don't know what is going on with that area, but it's cursed. I can't pass by it without somebody getting in a car accident.
4: Oh, no.
3: And that day it was me. We were going, you know, snail's pace because it was morning rush hour. And it started to open up, so I stepped on the gas. I was going to pass the person in front of me, and somebody zoomed past me on the right side or on the left side, so I couldn't pass.
4: Oh, no.
3: And I was already going the speed to pass them, so I rear-ended the person in front of me.
4: Oh, my God! No! And those things always happen in, like, a split second where you can't even prepare for them. No!
3: Exactly. I hated it. I hated it. And so I had done it in such a way that just part of my front end crashed into part of their back end.
4: My God.
3: So it was, we were probably not even going more than 30 miles an hour, but it was enough to crack the headlight on the car. And I was just going into, okay, let's get pulled over, put my hazard lights on.
4: And right.
3: I didn't realize when I put my hazard lights on, the headlights were broken. And so that caused an electrical fire in the front of my car.
4: Oh, my God.
3: So
4: what?
3: That sucked because it would have been just like a normal little fender bender, no problem at all. And then it became an engine fire. And I had a hybrid. It was like an Altima hybrid at the time. I'm sitting there like freaking out. I don't have like a waterless fire extinguisher or anything like that. That's just like fire retardant or something to throw on it. So I was in my stupor, in my idiocy, I threw water on it. Didn't do anything.
4: Oh,
3: made
4: no!
3: It mad at me instead. And I was hyperventilating, having a panic attack, trying to get the fire out of my car. Before the fire engine actually even got there, these angels, these beautiful angel boys, I don't know if you've ever seen those obnoxious yellow Team Fischl trucks driving around. So Team Fischl in these mustard yellow trucks pulled up. Everybody piles out of the truck. Nobody talks to anybody. They put the fire out in my car. They get back in the truck. They go away.
4: What?
3: Nobody talks to nobody.
4: What?
3: Beautiful human beings that saw a fire on the side of the road and decided, I can fix that.
4: Oh, and you couldn't say thank you or anything. It all happened so fast. Oh, my God. They really were angels. That's so funny. What about you? What went wrong with your car? Share your story with me to get in the running for the Weezer tickets. 480-712-9393. I'm giving them away in about 30 minutes.
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9: 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There's an extreme heat warning this week. Sunny and hot, today's high 113, clear overnight, low 89. And that's Tuesday's Valley weather.
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Alt AZ 93.3. Hey, what's going on? It's Izzy. I was just sitting here dreaming about some sweet treats that Mo and I had gotten on our road trip earlier this weekend. So we stopped when we were going into California to get some lunch because we were hungry and we hadn't really eaten a meal yet. We woke up at like 5 a.m. to leave the house and it was probably closer to like noon and we were like, we should probably eat. And there was this place in California. It was somewhere past Palm Springs, but it was called Nosotros Cafe and it was phenomenal. You go in there, the Mexican food was so bomb. They had a marshmallow latte that I got, which was so freaking good. And then they had all of these baked goods and they looked like Polish cookies to me, like kolachkis. They looked like the little sprinkle cookies, right? They had carrot cake there, everything homemade. And we bought so many boxes of sweet treats for our road trip. And you better believe we came back with nothing. It's all eaten. So dank. Thank you, Nosotros Cafe. Also coming up in 2.5 minutes, our next Blow My Mind call is Mel. And I'm serious. The curse she has on her.

0: Hillsdale. What went wrong with your car?
1: I've got two, actually. First one was, you know, you're young, you're poor, you buy cars as is.
0: Yeah.
1: You don't get warranties, you don't get...
0: Yeah, I still don't even insurance. Know what a warranty is.
1: Yeah, you don't know what that is, you don't know what the name of it, so this is like 15 years ago, whatever.
0: Exactly.
1: I'm old now, we learn. But buy a car as an as-is place, and it's one of those really crappy places that still does paper.
0: Okay.
1: Nothing's on computers, right? They mixed my car up with somebody else's car that was behind on their payments. Repoed my car.
0: Oh my God.
1: And it was on, like, I don't know, like Van Buren. It's like one of those really dumpy places. So it's in the lot and it actually gets broken into.
0: Oh my God.
1: So I have to call, I call the police. I'm like, my car is stolen. I have no idea what's going on. Like, whatever. And I'm a really, like, hardworking little poor thing that just got her brand new knife set for work because I'm a cook. And that gets broken into and stolen out of my car in this lot for a repo that wasn't even mine.
0: Oh, my God. The bad luck. That's insane.
1: It literally, and they took no responsibility, like, didn't pay me back nothing.
0: Oh, my God.
1: I had to start over from scratch. I had to buy a new car because it was completely trashed and, like, ripped for parts.
0: Oh, my God.
1: So that was super fun. And then I made the mistake of buying another car from a different as-is place because, of course, I can't afford anything else.
0: Yeah.
1: They supposedly fixed the brakes. And 2 days after I buy the car, the brakes malfunction. I am fully pounded on the brakes, and I go full speed into the car in front of me.
0: Oh, no.
1: And it's an as-is place. So, again, no insurance, no responsibility. You bought the car as-is, so they had no responsibility for it.
0: Oh, my God.
1: And I had to go and try and find another car.
0: Mel!
1: Finally, like, my parents for help, and they helped me, but, yeah.
0: It literally sounds like a curse. It sounds like a curse. I think you're supposed to just ride a scooter everywhere.
1: Yeah. We're good now. We have insurance. Everything's fine. But yeah.
0: I would never trust another car again if I were you, dude. The amount of bad luck that came with those two. Like, oh my God, I couldn't. What went wrong with your car? You got about 20 minutes to get your story in before I announce the winner today. It's for those Weezer tickets. 480-712-9393.
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3: 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Sunny and hot, today's high 113, clear overnight, low 89. And that's Tuesday's Valley weather.
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5. Hey, it's Izzy. Got a few more minutes to get that 9 a.m. code word in for your chance to win that Aftershock trip. It was joint, J-O-I-N-T, joint, J-O-I-N-T. Also, coming up in two songs, we're finally announcing the winner of Blow My Mind today. Stick around because it could be you going to that research show.

0: Evanescence, Arizona's alternative. Good morning. It is Izzy and
1: Mo.
0: God, when was the last time we did this?
1: I don't know. 84 years ago.
0: It's been too long.
1: I know.
0: Is that why my knees hurt so bad? It's been 84 years.
1: So. It's achy. I'll give you a leave.
0: I wanted Mo to join me today because we just had a really fun road trip over the weekend. And we've slept in hotel rooms together many a time.
1: Many.
0: But
1: none like this.
0: This was, and I know I've experienced this with you before while sleeping, but I just always forget it. But this time it really stuck out of my mind. So Mo and I were sleeping in this motel, by the way, which we thought was like a cute little inn. And it turns out all of the inns, quote unquote, up in Monterey are really just motels.
1: Yeah, they're Super 8s. All right.
0: Literally, I pulled up the place we were staying and it said Super 8 Motel. And I was like, that's not what it's called, though. Oh my God, we're staying in a Super 8, dude. Are we going to be okay? So we get this Super 8. It was fine. It was fine. It was totally fine. So we get there, we sleep. And Mo talks and sings in her sleep. Not only that, but this bitch can fall asleep in less than 5 minutes. So we're laying down on the bed, whatever. It takes me about 30 to 40 minutes to finally drift off to sleep. And she is already sleeping. And the second she falls asleep, she's already talking to somebody. And then she started singing melodies. It was wild.
1: That's one of my true self, you know. I'm living a whole other life that I really want and
0: you
1: enjoy.
0: Are.
1: You know, the singing in my sleep thing, I had no idea I did.
0: Yeah.
1: I don't think Ray's ever heard me sing in my sleep.
0: Okay.
1: So when you said that, I was like, did I sound good at least?
0: You or did, like... yes. All the pitches were correct.
1: Okay, good.
0: You were good.
1: Yeah, no. Now I'm curious, what song was I singing or humming? Two, who was I fighting? Because I know usually I'm like doing some type of crazy martial arts in my other dreams, which I feel like dreams are just a whole other multiverse that you're living in anyways.
0: Yeah, same, yes.
1: So yeah, I just wish I could remember what was going on. But as soon as lights out, my brain shuts off.
0: I know.
1: And I am so grateful.
0: Yeah.
1: Because I know there's so many people out there, including my wife, and a little of you, I
0: yes.
1: think. It takes a while for y'all to fall asleep.
0: It does. I have to take my melatonin 2 hours before bed.
1: Oh, yeah. No. Just turn off the light. It's over.
0: That's crazy. All right. Let's get into the Blow My Mind topic for today. I wanted to know what went wrong with your car.
1: Oh, my God.
0: Obviously told the story about my sway bar.
1: Yeah. Don't listen
0: Monterey,
1: to me ever.
0: And how the bolts were not tightened. And Mo like was Googling it. And she's like, well, Google says you can drive for like a few days to a few weeks and it would be fine if your sway bar's loose. And then I called my mechanic best friend and he was like, that's the most unsafe. Do not drive on this.
1: Look, that's my first mechanic right there is Google. It knows everything.
0: Yeah, don't listen to it after that situation. The winner for today for the Weezer tickets is this person.
2: So my car was actually being towed. And while on the tow truck, somebody hit the tow truck. And it, like, knocked my car off of the tow truck.
0: Oh, my God.
2: And so while we were waiting for it to go get serviced, it ended up being totaled.
0: Oh, my God. What? That's crazy. So did your insurance cover the whole thing then?
2: Yes.
0: Holy God. Okay. Wow. Were you, like, excited to get a new car?
2: I wish I was, but I have, like, the worst luck with cars, so that's not even, like, there's so many other crazy things that have happened with my cars.
0: That's honestly shocking to me. Like, what worse could happen? That's new fear unlocked. Katie from Phoenix, congratulations. You are the winner today.
1: Why was her car being towed again?
0: She said she had to get it fixed for some reason.
1: God. I'm over here thinking that it got towed because it was in the wrong spot.
0: No.
1: And I'm like, that's even worse.
0: No, there was something actually wrong with it. I never, ever in a million years would have guessed that a car hit my car while it was on a tow truck and got totaled that way. Like what a horrible phone call to get. You know what I mean? Like, sorry, we don't have your car anymore.
1: Right? Oh, my gosh.
0: That's wild. Thanks to everybody who called in today. I'll have a new topic tomorrow for your chance to win those Weezer tickets. Also, have more of the Stained and Diamondbacks vs. Cardinals tickets for you tomorrow, too. Mo is up next. She's got a million things to give away. Plus, we've got that 10 a.m. code word coming up here in less than 10 minutes for your chance to win that Aftershock trip in Sacramento. And, of course, let's not forget 93 minutes of nonstop alt. Lucky you. Here's something just like this on Alt-AZ. I'll see ya.

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1: HELD is your 10 a.m. code word. H-E-L-D. Like I held the phone and then I threw it. H-E-L-D. HELD is your 10 a.m. code word. And good morning.
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I'm a little late to the sleep theory party, but let me tell you, I'm glad I showed up because they're fantastic. That was Words Are Worthless. Inside 93 Minutes of Nonstop All on the Mo Show. Good morning. They're actually one of the many bands that are also on this Aftershock lineup, which is massive. And we're still giving you a chance to go and fly away to go and check that out.

take care of your hotel and your tickets to all 4 days of the show. Just for plugging in code words. In case you missed the 10 a.m. code word, it was held. H-E-L-D. Plug that into your apps for your chance to win. And plenty of other things to win, too. Evanescence tickets, Suki Waterhouse tickets. Both of those are music mashup just before one. And coming up in an hour, advanced screening spots to go see The Odyssey. So keep it here. Let's keep it going. Blind Melon on Alt-A.

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Dude, I cannot believe Izzy outed me this morning. Like, I know I talk in my sleep, but singing in my sleep is a whole new one I've never heard before. But I think I'm more upset that she didn't record it. I mean, I would have added autotune. It could have been a banger. Could have been a song that I played number one on alt. Anyways, it's Alt AZ 933. It's Mo. How about some songs you actually want to hear for your Alt 2K? All right. Your polls are up right now on our Instagram stories. Make sure you're following us, Alt AZ 933. We've got Owl City, Fireflies, Gorillaz, 19-2000 Soul Child Remix, or Keen, Somewhere Only We Know. All right. The song with the most votes by two plays after two.

up? Bad Omens, Death, a Peace of Mind on The Mo Show. So this upcoming Thursday from 4 to 6 o'clock, right after The Mo Show, I'm going to head out to the Arizona Athletic Grounds Fieldhouse with my friends Lerner and Rowe because they're doing their annual backpack giveaway for the upcoming school year. 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
1: All right, Sean Whiting hitting me up asking to play something off of the first album from Candlebox. So I had to do this one. We're going to jump into Far Behind. Thanks so much, Sean. The rest of you stick around. Those advanced screening spots to go see the Odyssey in IMAX, those are coming up in 10 minutes.

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amount of good movies coming out this year, I feel like it's the best it's been in a long time. We got The Odyssey coming out next Friday in IMAX and in theaters. It's shot in IMAX, which is cool. But what's even cooler is I could slide you into an advanced screening to see it next Monday in IMAX. All right, if you're caller 10, though, okay? 480-712-9393. All right, we're also going to close out 93 Minutes of Nonstop All with Edge Hill on Alt-AZ. It's Double Take, and good luck.

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1: Hey, what's up? 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
1: 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There's an extreme heat warning this week. Sunny and hot, today's high 113, clear overnight, low 89. And that's Tuesday's Valley weather.
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One of the many awesome bands performing at Aftershock that we're flying you to, by the way, on Herald AZ. Yeah, just keep plugging in those code words we hook you up with. That 11 a.m. code word was VEIN, V-E-I-N, to plug in on your apps. By the way, it's Mo, and also a big congrats going out to Demi Rios. Getting on my guest list to go check out the Odyssey next Monday in IMAX. All right, I'm going to add one more person, actually a few more people, to my guest list, but we'll do that tomorrow.

So have you picked a song I should play for your Alt-2K? We got Owl City Fireflies sitting in first, mind you, at 49%. Gorillaz 19-2000 has 24%. And Keen, Somewhere Only We Know, has 27%. Whichever one of those songs has the most votes by two, we'll play after two. So get your votes in on our Instagram stories. 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

0: This is your captain speaking. As we make our final descent into Sacramento, we're looking at clear skies with a 100% chance of guitar riffs, gusts of pyro, isolated crowd surfers, and heavy distortion moving in from the west.
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11: 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There's an extreme heat warning this week. Sunny and hot, today's high 113, clear overnight, low 89. And that's Tuesday's Valley weather.
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yesterday. Finally excited to announce that we're doing our second homegrown showcase at the Foundry Hotel. Going down in about a month, actually. August 7th. It's absolutely free, and we're just going to be showcasing some incredible bands here out of the Valley and celebrating the fact that it's been 10 years since we've been doing homegrown, which I can't believe has been that long. It feels like it's gone by so fast. We've got the Kaleidoscope Kid. We got Life on Standby. We got Hyperbella. If you've never checked out any of those bands, trust me, you're going to want to, because you will have your nips blown off by all of them. They're so good. 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

G.I. Joe franchise. It has not been good, at least the live action reboots, but thankfully we're going to be getting another one because of this particular comedian from Righteous Gemstones. I'm going to talk to you about that. And this anime that recently got turned into a live action play is coming to the States. Let's get into it. Your Nerdgasm News right after Somber on the Mo Show. It's back to Friends. Hang on, y'all.

0: Round and Down, Righteous Gemstones, This is the End, Pineapple Express, and so much more. He's working on a reboot for G.I. Joe. And surprisingly, it won't be heavy on the comedy, even though that's Danny's background for the most part. The script that he's been working on with some of the writers from the Gemstones will be more of an action suspense film, with most of it taking place in Springfield, which is featured in the comic, that's secretly all Cobra, and where most of the film will take place. Now, I said it earlier, if there's any franchise that could use a makeover, it's definitely this one. I don't think any of the live-action versions of G.I. Joe has ever done well, so I think he's got a lot of room to work with. Now, switching into some other news, Studio Ghibli, their anime Spirited Away, is arguably one of the best animes in the world. So when I heard it was being turned into a live-action play featuring a ton of puppeteers, I was so ready to book my flight to Japan and see it. But it was a little expensive, so I decided to wait. And I'm glad I did, because I see it's about to make its way to the States.
1: Yes!
0: Now, if you're unfamiliar with Spirited Away, it tells the enchanting tale of Chihiro, who, while traveling to a new home with her family, stumbles into a world of fantastic spirits ruled over by the sorceress Yubaba. When her parents are turned into pigs and she is put to work in a magical bathhouse, Chihiro must use her wits to survive in this strange new place, find a way to free her parents, and return to the normal world. I know it sounds wild, but trust me, it is so good. The world tour of Spirited Away live on stage will head to LA between September to October next year. And they're going to a few other states and countries, but that's the one that's closest to us. I should also mention that the 20th marks the 25th anniversary of Spirited Away, so I'm sure we're going to hear more announcements for it. But if you can't make any of these plays, you could totally watch it right now on Amazon Prime and Apple TV.
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5: 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There's an extreme heat warning this week. Sunny and hot, today's high 113, clear overnight, low 89. And that's Tuesday's Valley weather.
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Dude, this lineup for Aftershock is wild. Like, where else are you going to see the rap group 3-6 Mafia opening up for Kublai Khan TX or My Chemical Romance or even Limp Bizkit? This is the place you're going to get it. Plus, you got ICP, you got Tool, you got Danny Elfman, you got AFI, The Offspring, The Used, Newfound Glory, and about 36 other bands on this. If you want to get on this list, plus have your hotel and your airfare and all 4 days of these tickets taken care of, then keep plugging in these code words. Your 12 p.m. code word was Agile, A-G-I-L-E. Pop that into your apps for your chance to win. Houston.

That's David Dowell on Alt AZ. All right, I'm getting ready for Music Mashup. I put all these songs together. You just got to figure out what they are for your chance to win tickets to Evanescence next week at Talking Stick Resort Amphitheater. It's going to be steamy out there. Or Suki Waterhouse indoors over at Arizona Financial Theater. Not sure why I started going into an accent, but I just ran with it. All right, we'll see what you run into with Music Mashup. Coming up here at 12:55. Get those phones ready.

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12: 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There's an extreme heat warning this week. Sunny and hot, today's high 113, clear overnight, low 89. And that's Tuesday's Valley weather.
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15: What's going on? It's Izzy. Tomorrow for Blow My Mind, you can win another pair of Weezer tickets with me. Call in and tell me what's the worst live show you've seen to get in the running. In the game room, I'll have your shot at Stained and Diamondbacks vs. Cardinals tickets around 8:10. It all starts at 6 a.m.

0: Well, howdy. It's Imagine Dragons right there. Natural. On Alt AZ, it's Mo. It's time to play.
1: It's Mo's Music Mashup.
0: Alrighty. Today, up for grabs, or really all this week, Evanescence tickets to go see them next Wednesday. Yeah, it's already here. At Talking Stickers or Amphitheater, plus Spirit Box and Nova Twins will be with Evanescence. Or you could go see Suki Waterhouse, July 22nd at Arizona Financial Theater, also right around the corner, if you could tell me what these three bands and songs are.
2: It's happened once again. Six songs that remind you of the good time.
0: Is it just me or does it sound a little low? Let me pop this up real quick. All right, let's try it again.
2: It's happened once again.
0: Oh my gosh, I got to get my levels together. What's going on here? All right, I'll give you another preview when you call me to make your guesses. 480-712-9393. Get them all correct, and you're going to Evanescence or Suki Waterhouse. Good luck. It's Alt AZ.

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0: Party, my cutie patooties. It's round one of Music Mashup. This week, I'm giving you your last chance at tickets to Evanescence. Why is it last chance? Because we're going to be here next Wednesday, July 15th. And I'm pretty sure we're not going to give them away next week. So if you could tell me the three bands and songs in the mashup today in the order that I play them, you'll get to choose between those or to go see Suki Waterhouse in 2 weeks at Arizona Financial Theater, July 22nd. 480-712-9393. Let's bust out the preview real quick.
1: It's happened once again. Six songs that remind him of the good time. I'm too cool.
0: All right, that's what's standing in your way of picking your tickets today. One more time, that number 480-712-9393. John on the line, did you catch the preview? Was it loud enough for you?
2: Yeah.
0: Okay, now let's see how good you are at guessing what they are. Band name and song names, go.
2: So the first one's going to be Blink-182, Damn It.
0: What's the second one?
2: Chumbawamba. One second.
0: No, are you Googling?
2: No, sorry. The middle is Chumbawamba Tub Dumping.
0: Okay.
2: And then the last one's going to be Dance Dance by Fall Out Boy.
0: Now, John, quick question. What show are you trying to see?
2: Evanescence.
0: Oh, man, it's going to be a spicy one next week. When you go, you got them right. Congrats.
2: Awesome. Thank you so much.
0: Of course. Thank you so much for getting them all correct. Now, John, I'm going to put you on hold because I now have to look for caller 10 to give away these Suki Waterhouse tickets coming to Arizona Financial Theater Wednesday, July 22nd. That's in 2 weeks. 480-712-9393. I'm looking for a winner. Let's get into some Ben Omens. Dying to Love on All Day Z.

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1: 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There's an extreme heat warning this week. Sunny and hot, today's high 113, clear overnight, low 89. And that's Tuesday's Valley weather.
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So I feel like your votes for your Alt2K is personally attacking me, mainly because of this particular song. Owl City Fireflies in the lead with 52% of your votes. If this ends up winning, I'm so lucky and grateful. I'm going to be in a meeting at that time, so I'll miss it. But if you voted for it, then you're going to love it. Because as I mentioned, it's in the lead with 52%. While Gorillaz, 19-2000, and Keen, Somewhere Only We Know, are sitting at 23 and 25%. So maybe there might be enough time to get your votes in for the other two for them to at least catch up. If not, that's all good. Your winning song plays after two. Make your votes on our Instagram stories, AltAZ933.

Jeff from Phoenix. 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

Okay, so the other day when Izzy and I were driving back from our road trip, we were debating on going to Bucky's since it just opened out in Goodyear. And I'm so glad we didn't stop, because when we passed it, that place was disgustingly packed. Like, more packed than Bulls at a freaking Sublime concert. It was insane. I'm like, it's just a gas station. But clearly, I don't know the magic of it. So maybe one day soon, we will definitely stop. Which, speaking of Goodyear, Jesse and Goodyear hit me up asking me to repeat the code word for 1 p.m. to fly away to Aftershock in Sacramento. That code word was ROPE, R-O-P-E. Plug that into your apps for your chance to fly away. Thanks to Air Alt AZ.

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10: 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There's an extreme heat warning this week. Sunny and hot, today's high 113, clear overnight, low 89. And that's Tuesday's Valley weather.
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2: What's going on? 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It all starts at 6 a.m.

Cuties. I'm about to play your winning Alt-2K song of the day. I'm going to shut down the polls here right after 3 Days Grace, Kill Me Fast, and then that winning song plays in 10 minutes. Hang on.

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2: You know, I thought my day was getting better until this particular song won for your Alt-2K Song of the Day. Okay, I don't truly mean that. It's not awful, but it's definitely not my favorite. I'm not going to like treat this like Dustin does with Avril Lavigne songs, okay? But I will tell you this. You made it loud and clear you wanted to hear this one for your Alt-2K. Thanks for your votes. So I hope you enjoy Owl City Fireflies. Your Alt-2K Song of the Day.

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8: 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There's an extreme heat warning this week. Sunny and hot, today's high 113, clear overnight, low 89. And that's Tuesday's Valley weather.
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1: Tonight we got Waves over at Crescent Ballroom. Friday, Streetlight Manifesto at Marquee Theater with AJJ. That same night, Kurt Vile and the Violators will be at the Van Buren. July 14th, Young the Giant, Cold War Kids, and Kenny Hoopla are at Arizona Financial Theater. Evanescence with Spirit Box and Nova Twins at Talking Stick Resort Amphitheater on the 15th. July 22nd, Suki Waterhouse with Charlotte Lawrence at Arizona Financial Theater. While on the 27th, The Fray will be at Arizona Financial Theater with Dashboard Confessional and Colony House. That same night, The Mainliners will be at the Rebel Lounge. While on July 28th, we got Flyleaf for their 20th anniversary tour at the Van Buren.
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1: Yo, it's Mo. 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It's going down at the Arizona Athletic Grounds in Mesa, Fieldhouse C. Kids are going to walk away with a backpack filled with school necessities while supplies last. And the first 550 kids in line walk away with a free pair of name brand shoes. We'll see you out at Lerner and Rowe's annual back-to-school event this Thursday from 4 to 6.
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0: Gosh, is it just me or did today go by quick? Not mad at it.
1: It's all Daisy 93. It's Mo.
0: All right, I'm going to get on out of here. Very excited to go and check out Evil Dead Burn tonight over at Harkinsempe Marketplace. If you won the spot on my advanced screening list last week, then I hope to see you there. If not, you should probably go check out the movie. It's good, especially if you're a big fan of like the Evil Dead franchise in general. I'm going to leave you with some Temper City Self-Aware. Dustin's up next to take care of you on your ride home, and I'll catch you tomorrow. You know the drill. Same Mo time. Same Mo show.

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14: 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There's an extreme heat warning this week. Sunny and hot, today's high 113, clear overnight, low 89. And that's Tuesday's Valley weather.
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afternoon, beautifuls. I'm Dustin. Hope everyone's air conditioning is holding up just fine this week. I was doing the math on mine the other day. My house was built in 07, which means mine is almost 20 years old now. I'm hoping for a few more summers. I probably shouldn't have just said that. Hope you're well. Gorilla's getting us started today on Alt-AZ. Thank you for listening. We appreciate that.

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9: 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Extreme heat warning this week, clear skies overnight, low 89, tomorrow sunny and hot, high 114, and that's Tuesday's Valley weather.
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0: bad date just keeps drifting further and further away. It's Alt AZ 93.3. I'm Dustin. I have tickets to Young the Giant and Rise Against. You're going to win both around 4:07. And for your ride home rewind today, it's the death of a superhero. That's at 5 o'clock. But right now, it's time for your random fact of the day. And it goes like this. Laughter is about 30 times more likely to happen in a social setting than when someone is alone. Pioneering laughter researcher Dr. Robert Provine studied everyday human behavior and found that the main purpose of laughter is communication and bonding rather than just reacting to comedy. Yeah, you know, I think I've noticed this anytime I've watched a comedy special on TV at home versus in a theater, especially when I'm alone. I feel like I never laugh when I'm alone, but if people are around, I do. So weird.
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18: 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Extreme heat warning this week, clear skies overnight, low 89. Tomorrow, sunny and hot, high 114. And that's Tuesday's Valley weather.
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22: What's going on? 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Tomorrow for Blow My Mind, you can win another pair of Weezer tickets with me. 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

0: continues to be one of my favorite bands to see live. They're going to be here with Alkaline Trio October 14th. And then Young the Giant, also a good time. They're here with Cold War Kids and Beach Weather. That's next Tuesday. Both shows at Arizona Financial Theater. And you're going to win your way into both in 10 minutes on Alt-AZ.
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take caller 10 right now. You're going to be checking out Young the Giant with Cold War Kids and Beach Weather. That one's next Tuesday. And then Rise Against October 14th along with Alkaline Trio. 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
3: What's going on? 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
1: Jason and Tempe just got my Young the Giant tickets for next Tuesday at Arizona Financial Theater. I'll have more of those tomorrow just after 4 o'clock. He's also going to Rise Against in October. Then tonight, Waves is at Crescent Ballroom with Bass Drum of Death and World's Worst. 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Next week, Evanescence is at Talking Stick Resort Amphitheater on Wednesday. 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
12: 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Extreme heat warning this week, clear skies overnight, low 89, tomorrow sunny and hot, high 114, and that's Tuesday's Valley weather.
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That's Evanescence. 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

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In 7 minutes on Alt-AZ.